0: Dispatch 9, I'll be backing out after the stop.
1: Yeah. 9, dispatch, information.
0: Go ahead.
1: I did take a call from Anytime Fitness. They were concerned about Phil hanging out in the area. I told them we were familiar with him. Their only concern was that he was in the wheelchair wheeling around the businesses.
0: Where they were just concerned on his well-being.
1: Affirmative.
0: Where once we wrap this all up, I'll go check on him. I know earlier,
2: Unit
0: 17 seen him eating pizza, so I'm sure he's going to be all right.
1: Unit 9.

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0: Midcurve 70, that check midcurve 90, that run is now on you.
3: Nice. Dispatch 139, that'd be nice.
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0: I'll be signaling it. Fallen fitter.
2: Same one, same base. Same one, departing Luther for PRMC. Three souls on board, 8 minutes in route, 1 hour, 45 minutes of fuel.
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0: Regional officers, just 83, SAM 1 is inbound of PRMC. No patients, just refueling. 8-minute ETA.
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1: Miami County, it's being route 2202 West State Road 18, 2202 West State Road 18, active 1016. CP advised your husband just punched her in the throat.

0: 14, go ahead.
1: Eastbound US 30 and 205, black Pontiac SUV, Indiana temporary tag, U Union 167878, U 167878.
2: I'm signal 8 from the admissions desk.
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1: Right,
0: last name, Renninger, R. Robert, D. Edward, N. Nora, Ed Nora, I. Ida, N. Nora, G. George, E. Edward, R. Robert. First name, Samuel, S. Sam, A. Adam, M. Mary, U. Union, E. Edward, L. Lincoln, middle initial, A. Adam, date of birth, 4-16-2002, 4-16-02.
1: Go
0: ahead.
1: 19, Samuel Renninger of Fort Wayne, suspended infraction driver's license with 18 points, expiring in 2030. He is signal 80. Points are reference C, prepared to provide proof of insurance, all from Allen County. Also, there is a protection order between him and a Grayson Becker.
2: Potato 9, boat rental.
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0: Express 19, 1027, backseat passenger.
1: 19.
0: Last name Reed, R. Robert, E. Edward, I. D. David. First name Raymond, R. Robert, A. Adam, Y. Young, M. Mary, O. Ocean, and Nora, D. David. Middle initial W. William, he's going to be a junior. Date of birth 11-9-04, 11-9-04.

0: 19, he's valid sick leave.
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1: 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W. William, T. Tom, M. Mary, O. Ocean, R. Robert, E. Edward. First name Kayla, K. King, A. Adam, Y. Young, L. Lincoln, A. Adam. Date of birth
0: 1/28/1995. 19, she's not on file, single 8.

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Intersection of West State Road 218 and US 31 in Peru, Medic 71.

0: Medic 71, are you clear on the emergency run?
1: Sugar County, you're in Silver Chocolate Play, I-69 northbound. I'm from the 255 exit, I-69 northbound, 65. Red Honda all over the roadway, almost ran CP off. CP is a blue GMC Sierra, 30 Grand Central, 2045.
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0: 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Miami County. Can your unit continue to the 2202 West State Road 18 domestic?
1: I think he's working the crash at 18 and 31, but stay my...

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2: Reference this crash. It was not your deputy, correct?
1: 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Affirmative. It was our unit.
2: Clear. Have you contacted a wrecker?
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2: Is there a particular wrecker service that you guys want to use?

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Miami County units 43012, Keesler Court, CP advising child pulling a gun on another child. And subjects are separated at this time. Unknown location of weapon.

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1: 122.
0: We have a walk up for entrance 2A.
1: No, I'm clear.
0: Anyone's been disregarded by county? 71 clearance by county. I'll have you post alternate. 71 clear, thank you.
2: 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We have paramedic on board. We're being diverted to Lutheran. Can you update the CAD, please?
0: Affirmative, 91.
1: Dispatch, 72.
0: Medic, 72.
1: 72 is clear, Dukes. We're going to remain out of service. Going to German Street for restock.
0: Clear, 72. I'm actually looking for regional headed back to DeKalb. Three souls on board, 220 in fuel, 8 minutes in route. Affirmative, 63. Thank you for your assistance.
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1: Go ahead.
2: We have a boat on camera that's on fire. It's going to be 144 westbound entry ramp on the right shoulder. It's fully engulfed.
1: We're clear. Fremont Fire is en route. Just 1043, if you have units heading that way, there's fireworks in the back of the boat.
2: Yeah, that's what... Check. We're seeing those go off as well.
1: Clear. 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

0: Miami County is reference 43015 Keesler Court. All children involved are inside the house of CP. However, there is a parent of one of the juveniles as well as CP's husband. Advised they are armed and have left. I'm sure what to do.
1: And was the CP a male or female?
2: CP was a male.
1: Apologies, can you turn on?
2: The CP was a male.
3: Crew post, Howard County.
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1: 81.
3: 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All my deputies are tied up.
4: 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All my units are 10-6 and they're in Miami and Grant.
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0: That return's expired on a black Hyundai, I believe Acura. It's Ricardo Lopez of Fort Wayne. Is it lady?
1: Clear, got 1027.
0: Go ahead.
1: Last name Lopez, L Lincoln, O Ocean, T Paul, E Edward, D Zebra. First name Ricardo, R Robert, I Ida, T Charles, A Adam, R Robert, D David, O Ocean. Middle initial, U Union, Denver 5106, 51006.
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1: Clear. That return all on file, Sigil 80 out of Indiana. I did get a return for the dealer plate. It does not advise the make or model for the vehicle.
0: Yeah, I'm clear. It's a dealership. Can you try it out of Michigan, Ohio, and Kentucky?
1: Clear.
2: I have a 27 out of India.
1: Go ahead.
2: Last of Phillips. People, H. Henry, I. Ida, Lincoln, or Lincoln, I. Ida, People, S. Sam, first of Maya, J. John, E. Edward, R. Robert, E. Edward, M. Mary, I. Ida, H. Henry, Chuck, A. Adam, H. Henry, middle of G. George. They were 10-15 of 1983. 10-15-83, white male.
1: Clear.

0: along Jeremiah Phillips of Columbia City returns valid drivers with an expiration of October 2026. Current point zero for Church of Corrective Lenses. Good lady.
1: Clear.
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0: Geleneğinde sen. Regarding that VIN number, it comes back as invalid, suggesting that the queue should be a zero. Does that sound correct to you?
1: It could be. I don't have it in front of me.
0: Where?
1: It's a white
2: Grand Cherokee.

0: Regional 41, any units back. We have a 15 standby for room 2452-2452. Patient is getting aggravated and being rude.
1: I'm clear.
2: Spanish Regional 41, just 83, I'm still on that transport.
0: I got a 41. My apologies.
3: 249 out.
4: Dispatch 122, obviously going en route to Echo.
0: 122, 249 clear.
5: Place of the queue, per suggestion from IDAX, and it came back on a 2017 white Jeep Grand Cherokee, showing the lady.
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0: Clear.

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2: 249 clear.
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0: dispatch.
1: 9, I got a 27 on the driver. I believe it's the registered. Gregory Brown, Sr. 1126 of 72.
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1: Clear, I got a 29 on passenger.
2: Go ahead.
1: Last name, Sam, A. Adam, L. Lincoln. First up, Abigail, A. Adam, B. Boy, E. Edward, G. George, A. Adam, L. Lincoln, E. Edward. Two middles, Y. Young. The second is W. Williams. Date of birth is 7-12, check, 7-2 of 1993. 7-2, 1993, white female.

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0: dispatch, just confirming the correct address is the Dunham Street. That's what his 28 shows, but that also is his 27 address.
1: Negative 28 I have shows 426 West Navarre, Benora, A. Adam, B. Victor, A. Adam, R. Robert, E. Edward Street, South End 46616.

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0: 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A 12-year-old took 14 anxiety medication pills. Is still alert and responsive. 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
1: 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Medic 31, respond to 915 Hines Street in Huntington, 915 Hines Street. Medic 31.
0: Clear.
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0: Westbound US 30 in Maine. Dark colored SUV, Indiana passenger, 621 L. Lincoln R. Robert H. Henry, 621 L. R. H. To the Kia SUV.
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2: Boss of Smith, common spelling, first of Aiden. A. Adam, Y. Young, D. David, T. Edward, and Nora. 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Date of birth is 2/19/06. 2/19/06, white male.
1: 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In regards to your one at gunpoint at 03 and 18, can you advise if you need any additional? 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
1: 19.
3: Last name, Love, Lincoln, O, Ocean, B, Victor, G, Edward. First name, Sean, S-A-M, H-Henry, A-Adam, W, William, and Nora. Middle initial, M, Mary. Date of birth, 9-23-82. 9-23-1982.

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0: Regional 249, we have a Burt Huddle, room 4167. 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
3: Special attention Allen County, urgent request for officer assistance at 617 Riverside Avenue. 617 Riverside Avenue, advised a domestic authority, Allen County, 2251.

0: Georgia, is this for an officer in Fort Wayne, 617 Riverside Avenue, disregard, disregard, Howard County, 2253.
1: Units, Allen County, reference last dispatch for urgent assist, they advise you can disregard, disregard authority, Allen County, 2253.

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0: Westbound US 30 in Maine, Black Honda Odyssey, Indiana passenger personalized. T-Tom, I-Ida, E-Edward, L-Lincoln, T-I-E-L.
1: Okay.

0: Yes, sir, 15.
1: 15.
0: 2 points, what? 51 was used for my traffic stops.
1: Unit 15, 10-9.
0: Unit-wise, which 51 was used for my traffic stop?
2: B and D.
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0: Last name Reed. R. Robert, E. Edward, I. Ida, D. David. First name Clarice, C. Charles, L. Lincoln, A. Adam, R. Robert, I. Ida, C. Charles, E. Edward. Middle initial A. Adam, date of birth 8/24/95.
1: Air 27, Clarice Reed, a four way in status is all driver, expiring in 2032. Corrective lenses, 0 point signalating.
0: So you have one more on passenger.
1: Go ahead.
0: Last name Reed, R. Robert, E. Edward, I. Ida, D. David. First name Joshua, J. John, O. Ocean, S. Sam, H. Henry, U. Union, A. Adam. Middle initial H. Henry. Date of birth 11/28/95.

0: 19-year passenger Joshua Reed of Fort Wayne. 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Starting in 2028, corrective lenses 0.2 millimeters.
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1: Clear, blood dropped off, timing out 2302.
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0: D David, 58369. 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Can you return that these might be oceans or zeros?
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0: 2232, is that going to be a beige 2010 Toyota? 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

0: Minute 82, I have a stat transfer out of Parkview Pass Fiasco. ER 2 going to Regional 3226. Medic 82.
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0: Weather 82, respond to 303 Fellowship Drive in North Manchester. 303 Fellowship Drive, going to apartment number 48. Medic 82.
1: 82 is clear.

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1: Negative. 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
0: CM1, departing the Cal, staying here in the traffic pattern for training flight at approximately 12 to 15 minutes. 3 souls on board, 1 hour and 30 minutes on fuel.
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0: 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No patients, stopping to get fuel, 8 minutes out.
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1: 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Mileage is 137446.
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3: For my sergeant, so my cat's not responding to this. 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
3: Last name, he quits. Edward Queen Union, Ida, Tom, Zebra. First name, Kenneth. King, Edward, Nora, Nora, Edward, Tom, Henry, no initial. C. Charles, 0312, 2002.

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0: 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It's a speedy crash, Fossil Center 5, Wayne Street and Rope, Warren County Road 24.

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2: Sugar County Unit, Indiana State Police. I have a traffic complaint, 015 350 North, 015 350 North. You're going to be on 015, southbound. AP's on a blue Chevy in front of the vehicle. It's been swerving all over the roadway. It's always since Wabash. 3 Grand Central, 147.

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0: Do you have an updated location on the reckless driving?
2: Provost, they're turning southbound on State Road 9, passing the Zaxby's.

Medic 93, I had a transfer on Park Yukon-Siasco, ER 12, going back to an address in North Webster. Medic 93.

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0: 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Beginning mileage is 137454.
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0: 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I'm 9 in SICU. Can I get that nurse spot again?
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0: We have a standby room 7104, 7104. The patient is threatening to leave. She is on a hold.
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0: Staff advised everything is 106 at 2123. Patient will be leaving AMA and waiting for their ride down at entrance 1.
1: 41, clear.
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3: Medic 71, I'll need you to post Pipe Creek. 71's clear.

0: Signal 27, westbound US 30 in Maine, gray Ford Explorer, out 28.
1: Okay.

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0: 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For a fallen center.
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2: 954 E. Edward. 461-954 E. Edward. It's going to be 60 green as well.
3: Clear on 60 green. 9, are you clear?
2: I'm clear. I'll be in there.
3: Clear.
2: That was 27 out of Michigan 130 as well.
3: Go ahead.
2: OLN. J. John, 525-765. 135-802,
3: female black. 27 on Shakaya Johnson of Benton Harbor, showing a valid operator expiring in 2028, signaling.
2: Clear.

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0: 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P. Paul A. Adams, 79752. P. A. 79752.
1: Okay.
2: Special attention, Cedarville County, 1050 unknown, 1050 unknown, I-69 southbound at the 350, I-69 southbound at the 350, authority, Cedarville County, 0403.

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0: Last up, Frank, common spelling. 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Middle of P-call, date of birth is 629 of 1990, 629-1990, white male.

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1: I'm clear.

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1: 2260.
2: When I just had a passerby stop on my traffic stop and they advised me that there's a steel coil in the roadway at about the 30.4. I'm going to turn around and go back to that. He said he called 911 if you want to let Allen County know.
1: Why do you say anything?

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2: 71.
1: We have an emergency run at 36041 Field Court. I've sent three messages over the CAD and over the air, and I'm not getting a response from 73.
2: Clear.

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0: 73 just got contacted. They said they're having trouble with radios. They are en route.
1: Clear, I appreciate it. Thank you.
0: Thank you.
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0: 2260. Believe it's going to be at the 31. Check that 30.8. It's on its side. It's about 2 foot from the fog line, so it's going to be safe for now, but they're going to need a crane to pick it up.
1: Yeah, 2260, Allen County is aware they have someone responding.
0: Clear, they can disregard if they want to. I don't think we should do this in the dark. It's out there. Boy, it looks like the semi that lost it is just ahead of me. I'll check in advice.
1: 2260.

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I assume they're going to take it to their shop before they reload it onto the semi. 2260.

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Dispatch 31, we are back in the county. 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
1: Sam 1's all clear. Thanks. Have a great day.
0: Sam 1, you too.

garage says 500 West. 34 started back there by Preble, Derek. That's where all the equipment was parked. Heading towards 1.

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1: 63, we will do that.
0: Just kidding. Stay in Akron. Medic 61, you've been disregarded.
1: Sounds good.
0: 61.
2: Don't go crazy on 469. I got caught at the light.
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0: Dragon or Riley. 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
0: Everybody set?
1: Locker trucks are.
0: All right, we're starting.
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1: 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Sam 2, all pages clear.
0: 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Have a good day.

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Rochester City units, report of a reckless driver. Going to be southbound on Main Street from 3rd. Southbound on Main Street from 3rd. It's going to be an older white Dodge truck, single cab, short bed. Caller reports that they're swerving in and out of lanes, not able to maintain their lane. Fulton County Clear 0745.

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1: Grand Central?
0: Do you have any units in the area of 900 South, 900 West, westbound 26 area?

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0: Good morning. We have a transfer. 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
1: No, you can't make me.
0: Thank you. 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
2: Ma'am, myself and 3586 are going to be en route to Kosciuszko County, reference picking up two male K3s.
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County has asked two subjects inside walking around a condemned house, 930 East 38th, 930 East 38th. They rode up on bicycles, one male, one female.

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0: 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Garfield is closed between Riverside and Indiana. High Street is closed between Bryant and Sherman.
1: Excellent.
2: Could you use a divert to a subject slumped over the wheel at 13 and 22?
3: Vehicle description.
2: Brown truck with a topper, TK573, Mary Edward Robert, TK573, MER. Male slumped over the wheel. Complainant did honk the horn. Subject's not moving. Complainant did not want to check any further.
3: Good. Being route to 13 and 22, reference a subject slumped over the wheel, brown truck, 1028 TK573 MER. Male subject slumped over the wheel. CP did try to honk. He did not move.
4: Pat, are we good to roll up to you and start, or wait?
1: Yeah, you can come up to me. They just started spraying again, so.
4: Yeah, we were brimming, and I could see your light, and I thought it was part of the chip seal.
1: Yeah, they are bright.
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0: Just for your information, that subject is going to continue to take a nap. He was advised to pull further away from the intersection in case you get any more calls.
2: 25, coming up on 100 South. Northbound on State Road 25, coming up on 100 South, via red transit van, swerving in and out of lanes, running into oncoming traffic. Fulton County clear, 0821.
0: Fulton County, you were covered. Can you repeat your traffic?

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0: Says they're valid on a VA CDL registered to Oscar Ramos Gonzalez, expiring in 2029.
1: Clear. Does it show a corrective lens restrictions?

0: 322.
1: Says they're valid on a VA CDL registered to Oscar Ramos Gonzalez, expiring in 2029.
0: Clear. Does it show a corrective lens restrictions?

0: emergency units responding to horrible alarm. We want to say we want to be Southwestern.
1: Grant County Proof Post. Your last dispatch was cut off. Can you re-advise?
0: I was advising the Marine 3 units en route to hold up alarm at 4122 Southwestern, Norwegian Bank.
1: Perfect.

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Miami County units. Be en route 125 East 1st Street, Lot 3 for an assault. CP advisor, 13-year-old juvenile choked her, punched her, and bit her. He has since left on his bike. She is requesting EMS. 125 East 1st, Lot 3.

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0: release of the distributor's there now, but it's getting itself ready.
1: 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Thank you. 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
2: 2016.
3: 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I'll be 10-8.
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2: Yeah, it's very sporadic. 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

Manchester City, and it's being routed to 1128 Main Street, 1128 Main Street, for residential panic alarm. They're advising it's going to be the front porch door. Fulton County cleared, 0903. Residential 1090, 1128 Main Street, 1128 Main Street, front porch door, authority, Fulton County, 0903.

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0: Corral, the traffic stop car by mistake. Could you delete that, please?
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0: Try it again here and see what it does.

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3: On the road.
0: Copy.
3: He's on the left side. I don't know if you can see him because of the corn.
2: We got a chop truck out here on the chip job.
3: Yeah, he's at the front of the operation. He's working on another truck in the lot that we were staged at.
2: Okay, I got a truck down here at the quarry that's got a right rear drive tire flat.

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1: Sierra Mike, go ahead with your flight plans.
0: 82 Sierra Mike, we're going to be departing DeKalb. We got two Sol on board. We got 100 on the fuel. It's going to be a local area training flight, then over to PRNC for fuel. Approximately 1 hour.
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1: 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It's our distributor, one seat passenger, good. 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
1: 701.
2: DOT crew.
1: Just confirming you already called in count, or that still needs to be done?
2: No, I've already called it in, and we told somebody already about it.
1: Copy that. We won't call the facility then.
2: Clear. Thank you.
1: One clear.

0: what you got on. 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
1: Yeah, because we're still in the foreigner part. I might have to take one more on for you.
2: Just so you know, Lisa, they got that turn lane to spray, too.
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1: Trout, was that distance all right, or you want me to turn on a couple more? 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
1: 820 Mike.
0: Currently heads over to the hospital for some approaches.
1: 820 Mike, clear, headed towards BRMC to do approaches.

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1: Go ahead.
0: Have a welfare check, 496 West Plaza, behind Dunham's. There's a gray or silver Buick LaCrosse, a larger male sitting in it, possibly 1055 or having a medical issue.
1: Clear, in rough.
2: Twenty-one, I'll be in route with four.
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1: Okay. Returns on a 2002 Sabre to James Cullen, Columbia City, signaling.

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5: 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It's a black, or check, a white Subaru. There are children on the bus. We'd like them checked out. Riverside and Whitelock.
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0: here, Mike. We are down secure at PRMC, but now we are going to take off and return to Auburn. Two souls on board, 45 minutes of fuel, and about 6 minutes back to Auburn.
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0: 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Do you know we're going on in a possible week?
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2: 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He's en route from the post.
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0: 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Ma'am, myself and 86 are 1023 at C1. Could you have control open intake 1, please?
1: Clear.
4: Sanders, A2, Sierra Mike, final, Auburn, the cow, with them.
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Allen County, Fort Wayne Post. 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Reference the detail on Jefferson. 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
3: 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Do you?

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1: We tried that. He wants to go a step further.
0: 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Otherwise, we're going to be waiting. Is everything working okay?
1: No, it's not, again. That's why I called IoT. 10-4.
0: Yeah, Kyle, call IoT, see what they suggest. 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
1: 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I'm just getting ready to close the car.
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0: 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I have a copy up here for you.
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0: Nissan 30 in Lincoln Way on a gray Ford Explorer. 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
0: Copy that.
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2: He's being transported by EMS to Lutheran. County unit here is getting sent to another domestic on Indianapolis Road. It's 11111 Indianapolis Road. I told him I'll follow him. Yes, there's nobody else in this area back in.
1: 2246.

0: current gate to Mrs. Sinowall. Ms. Sinowall. There's going to be two women down at the beach in a different type of state truck taking samples from the beach. 10-4. Ms. Sinowall, clear. Front gate clear.
1: 10-4.

0: 22-10.
1: Just for the card, I have open for the 1046. I pushed a white Chevy SUV from Lima Road to Progress, right there by Costco. Off the roadway, they have something around.
0: Twenty-two ten.

2245, Fort Wayne, Signal 37. Okay. 2245.

12 Dispatcher, 1027 on Lexus, Renee Larkey of Huntington. The 4-year driver is expired in 28, valid with 8 points. That'll be speeding in work zone in November 25, said the lady. Quick. 7-11 Sierra Mike, you're loud and clear. Thank you.

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0: Can you change my traffic stop card to an inspection?
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0: for Miss Animal One. 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If they're not done with that section, they could put them there in the shelter house. Clear.
1: Unit
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1: K King, O Ocean, B Boy, I Ida, C Edward, Lincoln, A Adam. There may not be anything on my shirt, 1096.

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1: Robert Edward Charles, 6, Frank George, 469407. Again, a 2015 Chevrolet.
3: 22-2. 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Voicemail.

0: you confirm after the 4-5, is it a 7 or a 3?
1: A 3. Vin is signal 80, not on file. It conforms to a 2015 Chevrolet Silverado pickup.
2: Okay, that is the vehicle. They've got a problem with the rear lights on the truck. They're going to have to come back here in a little bit. I'll complete it later.
1: 22-2.

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0: Quarter Auto Meets, 10-8 from here. Where's that other Vinja? Not the one out of 30. 43, I'll first take that one because it'll be out that way.
1: South Monroe Street.
2: Is that Monroeville?
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1: Thirty-eight, 97, traffic stop, loading, closing, warning.
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0: 95322 Fort Wayne, signal 37.
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Medic 82, transfer Wabash Med Surge 212 going to Majestic Care, Jefferson Point. And there's one in Fort Wayne that needs to come back while you're over there.

0: 1027 Drigiana, last is Meyer, Mary, Edward Young, Edward Robert, Chris is David, middle name is Edward. His date of birth is 125 of 82 through Indiana, 28 when you're in.
1: Good.
0: Indiana. Plate TK187 Ocean Young Young, TK187 Ocean Young Young, 2424 Amber Road. If you could just put those in a card for me.
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0: 2245.
1: I called NCD because I couldn't find his address. It's actually 21507. It's 037. I'll be there. I'll be 1023.
0: Thank you for that.

0: Affirmative, the driver is valid on drivers, 2 points, expiring 125 and 34, 28 Sauna Black, 2014 Ford F-150 to David and Crystal Meyer, 418-8727. David is also 86, the violent predator.
1: Clear. You can just add both those to the card for me. I'll be 10-8 from the stop, just leave the card open.
0: Hey, just wait.

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1: Sierra Mike, go ahead.
0: Hey, Sierra Mike, we're going to be departing Auburn to Cal. Four souls on board. We got 45 minutes on the fuel. Could be approximately 10 minutes to VRMC.
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0: What unit are you going to be in today?
1: 0655.
0: Clear.

0: Air traffic was cut off. Just double check in 0655, correct?
1: Correct.
0: And I showed Tim's going to be in that unit. Is that correct also?
1: Correct.
0: Okay, clear.

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1: 3581.
0: Ma'am, 8969 cell for 1023, Allen County, lockup.
1: Clear.

0: potato, two mangates.
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0: Your hosts that are headed back to 156 just arrived.
1: 10-4, thanks. Two clear.
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2: Sorry, 586.
1: We're 1024 Allen County, back in route 2C1 with 1 male J3.

0: trying to do.
1: 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Carl, what was the last tanker you pulled off of?
0: I did the final pull off 700.
1: 10-4.

0: 956.
1: 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The back hood is open. I can't see the plate. 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
0: Yeah, we're over here at Markle. It's completely empty, and I believe it has a bad motor on it. 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

0: we can continue doing what we were doing, or see if I can get in a different truck, or whatever you want us to do.
1: Were you able to still get chips out of it?
0: Yeah, we were just dumping it out around the augers.
1: Yeah, I might as well fill it, just come back, finish the day out with it.
0: And four, we'll load her up and head that way.
2: Pilot, head west.

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0: Hey, Cameron, you on here?
1: Yeah.
0: Hey, this truck's check engine light's on. 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
1: Hang on, let me make a phone call.
0: 10-4. Yeah, sure. Well, it looks like I'm about 1800, so yeah.

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0: 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We can return to Tijuana whenever you need us to.
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0: 30 in Lincoln Way, eastbound on a white Jeep, Idaho 28, 2C Charles E. Edward, 531 people, 2C E 531 P, Idaho.
2: 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Sam 2.
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0: 8209, we'll be lifting TRMC, 4 stoves on board. We got 2-0-0 on the fuel, and about 8 minutes back to you, Operator Hill.
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Yeah, I don't know if I'm going to have enough to make it there. 10-4.

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2: 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Just report to the chipper.
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3: Patrick, I'm down to 14, if that makes a difference.
2: Was turned in through WQI that here in dispatch.
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1: 31.
2: 0.7.
1: Yay. 30 in line, eastbound on a white Nissan Rogue. In Illinois, 2804, call 18879, BP 18879.

0: 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I haven't got a response out of Illinois yet.
1: 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It's going to be G George 200-2325-4157, repeating G200-2325-4157 now.

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2: Hey, Patrick, looks like you're rolling backwards, just so you know. Yeah, you're rolling backwards.
3: Hey, David, am I rolling forwards now?
2: Now you're going forward. That's an amazing concept, isn't it? 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

0: Hey, Matt, you got any Gatorades in there?
1: What's that?
0: You got any Gatorades in there?
1: I got some water, that's it.
0: And four.
1: I got a Powerade Zero if you want one.
0: What'd you say, David?
1: I have a Powerade Zero if you want one.
0: Yeah, only if you're not. You don't need them. You know, that AC can be a bear.

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0: do I need to stop for a minute? 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
1: Yeah, you probably should.
0: Thank you.

0: dispatch. 82 is clear on the transfer.
1: What's 802?
2: Yeah, was you still coming down my way, or was you busy?
1: Yeah, we'd like to come down your way in about 20 minutes.
2: Copy. I'll watch for you. I'm out mowing. I'll watch for you in that way.
1: Sounds.
2: Copy. Two, call still clear.

0: 10 base Sam 2. Please say we're landed, secure, and negative debrief.
1: Sam 2, Sam base clear.

0: Marsh Enterprise, Route 47. 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
2: Did you say go when I get set?
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0: we still spraying at 15?
1: I was at 14 most of the time. 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
0: 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It's got some kind of engine issues. I'm just going to follow him with lights on down to the 278.
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0: 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Constellation at Lightning, Medic 73.
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0: Tunica County units run out of fire, have a 1050 unknown. 1050 unknown, South Warren Road and 200 South. South Warren Road and 200 South. Unknown injuries, car versus semi.
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1: Show me out with a believed property damage. State Road 5, northbound 200 South. Looks like I got at least one CMV and maybe two passenger cars.
2: 95322. Dispatch 516,
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1: Fort
2: Wayne Post. Huntington County, you guys already have a call for a property damage crash, 200 South of State Road 5.
1: We do not know reference injuries. Have everyone go on as an unknown. 22.
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3: That's where they're coming from.
2: She cannot work the crash.
1: I am at medical, I'm sorry.
2: You're good, she confirmed it's going to be property damage, only medics and fire can disregard.
1: Clear, 4 of law enforcement, still go.

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1: Yes, I'll move them to the other side, Pat, where it narrows, that way we can get that side real quick and not hold them up.
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1: Like I've got one volunteer firefighter, 1023.
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3: I'm clear, thank you.

0: Watch that sign right there, 227.
1: That's fine, Paul. Go ahead and go dump at Markle, and I'll give a camera. I don't know if we have any spares left or not.
2: 10-4, I know we've got 157. Back cross member or not, I can't remember on that truck.
1: Gas City, I believe.
3: Going west.
2: 10-4. I'll go back and nip.
3: 2246.
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0: 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I'd like them to come check the visit base personnel.
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0: Clear.
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0: Miami County units, reference the reckless driver. They're still westbound on 124, passing 100 south.

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0: 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I'm going to try both of them. Or southbound, 205.

0: 712-2225. I'm at the 298 northbound. All right, 421 Frank William. 421 Frank William. It's a black Chevy Trailblazer. He's southbound on 305, though, when he's getting off at the red pickup. I'm going after that one.
1: Getting off where?
0: It's at 421 Frank William. Right, we're getting off 305. He's 724 on the ramp. Can we trust T-Tom? Y Young, X-ray, 656.
2: Shop, you got a copy. Yeah. Where are you located?
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0: 8712, year 1028, belongs to Jackie Landry, a red 2010 Nissan, expires 7 of 27. Jackie's valid 0 points.
1: I'm Clark Wayne, that is the vehicle, Howard, not my driver.
0: Clear, it'll be in the car.
2: Lane 2214.
0: Wayne,
2: I'm going to be out at a vehicle fire in the area 300 North and 33 in Noble County.

0: route are you going to go?
1: Yep, was just waiting on you to get back on the jumper.
2: 2240.

0: my close client.
1: For the driver of the vehicle that's on fire when you're ready.
0: Hensley City, Mike, we're going to be looking from Auburn to Cal. We got four souls on board. We got 1.50 on the fuel. We're going to be about 8 minutes over to PRMC. There's a training place.
1: Date of birth 1968, 11-1. 11-1 is 68.
2: Minutes en route to PRMC on a training flight.
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2: I referenced your last transmission. I think I misunderstood. If that was a question, negative, still is not tracking on axis.
0: Roger. Thank you, sir.

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1: 81.
0: Three North Manchester, level 0.
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0: Fort Wayne, can you go ahead and start the next available 1051, preferably the closest one due to the fact that the van is partially out in the roadway and we need to get the road back open? Let them know it's going to need to go on a rollback. The back two tires are down and it's heavily damaged by fire.

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0: And 820 Mike, we're going to be departing PRMC for Auburn DeKalb, 4 souls on board, 1+50 fuel, 7 minutes back to Auburn DeKalb.
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0: is first responders, medical assist, 2377 West 1100 North, 2377 West 1100 North, working in the yard, legs not working and cannot walk, cannot feel his legs. Huntington Dispatch, 1436.
1: Medic 32, 2377 West, 1100 North, Huntington. 2377 West, 1100 North, Medic 32. 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

0: ambulance available. 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
4: Sam 1's good for weather.
3: Sam 1, clear, good for weather. Standby only at this time.
5: On the interstate northbound from Coldwater, I-69 northbound from Coldwater. Perpetrator's a black Nissan four-door, supposed to be having a handgun with him, was beating on our CP's window. I'm not sure what kind of car she's in. She's in a gray Hyundai Tucson, Lansing northbound from Coldwater. 1445.
6: Attention District 22, special attention Allen County. Disturbance, possible party armed. I-69 northbound from Coldwater. I-69 northbound from Coldwater. Black Nissan. The 1032, pounding on CP's window, 40 Allen County, 1446.
5: Southbound 469, southbound 469 for my 69.
6: Okay. Southbound 469 for 69.

0: 4 Wayne, 18, 1042.
1: This is business 452. I'm on scene. I wanted the ETA on the ambulance out here on 1100 North.
2: 5 minutes. Can you move off one?
1: Thank you.

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0: Okay, 520. Were 10, 18, 19, 20, and 21. 10-4, thanks, main gate. You're welcome, 13 clear.
3: Well, I think I'm here.
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0: 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She advised that was her phone number. She didn't realize she called them tonight.
1: Clear.

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0: For information, I'm unable to complete your build your flight. 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

0: 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I can do the flight now.
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0: attention, Samaritan 1, stand down page, reference the scene flight request to DeKalb County. 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
1: Sam Base, go ahead.
0: 8-2 Sierra Mike, we'll be departing Auburn, Hughes, over on board, 1+30 on the fuel. Approximately about 10 to 12 minute ETA to PRMC, we'll be doing the instrument approach, training flight.
1: 8-2 Sierra Mike, clear, 2 Sols on board, 1 hour+30 minutes on the fuel, 10 to 12 minutes en route to PRMC, training flight, instrument approach.

0: Huntington County units, listening station, driving complaint, northbound from the 273. Black door for Dooley, dragging pipes on the ground, flatbed trailer, plastic pipes. No sparks. Huntington Dispatch, 1456.
1: We have a transfer, Parkview Regional, 4115, return to Warsaw Meadows. Back 91. I see you northbound 273, a black dually pulling a flatbed trailer. It's got plastic pipes on it that are on the ground. 40 Huntington County, 1457.
2: This may be the same individuals being dealing with. At the Eagle Park, 600 North Willie. 600 North Willie, the new swing at Eagle Park.
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0: Okay.

0: following 2214.
1: 2214?
0: Four Wayne, Leatherman's got that vehicle removed. The roadway's back open. You can show me 10-24 time.
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0: We have a request for a 19 couple and their baby was dropped off at entrance 7 by mistake, and they need a ride to entrance 3. They do have a car seat for the child.
1: $145 is clear.

0: Daniel, you're responding to 1050 PD. We have the I-469 northbound on ramp from State Road 37. I-469 northbound on ramp from State Road 37. A gray passenger car, the Kia passenger car versus a white passenger van. Allegan in 1518.
1: Right now, do you have an updated flight plan?
2: Yes, sir. Sorry about that. We were practicing go around. We are en route back to Auburn, DeKalb.
1: 820, mic clear. En route back to DeKalb.
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0: Detention District 22, Unit Special Detention, Allen County, 1050 PD, 1050 PD, the on-ramp to 469 northbound from State Road 37. It's a gray passenger car and a white passenger van. 3 Allen County, 1519.
1: 43 is clear, I'll be around.
0: 2246. Allen County, 4 close.

0: entrance 7. Those guest services from entrance 7 that called, needing a ride to entrance 3.
1: Advise where your unit's responding from.
2: Area of the 22.7 mile marker, 469 northbound.
1: I'm clear. I got a unit that was responding from Maple Crescent Rothman. Do you want him to continue?

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1: Here, Mike, clear on the long final, wheels down for DeKalb. I was not clear on the last part of the transmission.
2: Thank you, sir, Mike, here's the long final, Harbor DeKalb, wheels down.
1: A2's here, Mike, clear.
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3: We had a report of a possible 99 up in Stickew, room 2112. Apparently, the nurse took some vapes from a patient. Again, room 2112.
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0: to Chalfont County, units on 1050. And I believe it's going to be in Marshall County, but it's US 31 and 110. US 31, 110, 1050, unknown. One vehicle did slip.
1: 50
2: 49, go ahead.
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2: Twenty-six P 042 176 26 P 042 1 49
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3: Medic 61, Indiana 110, US 31 northbound, Argus. Indiana 110, US 31 northbound. Your requested signal 10. Call has been upgraded.
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0: 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The patients have been escorted to entrance 3.
1: 145, clear.

0: regional tourism.
1: Two
0: five
1: two, go ahead.
0: Nine and eight for 2112. Products have been confiscated. I'll need a control number.

0: regional tourism.
1: Two four
0: two,
1: go ahead.
0: Nine and eight, 2112. Products have been confiscated. I'll need a control number.
1: Control number 26P042185. Again, 26P042185.
2: County has requested a second truck to the scene of the 110 US 31 northbound. Medic 63.
3: 63, we're en route.
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4: 4 Wayne, 2287, 1042.
2: 300 West, which is going to be basically a mile from where the tanker's at now, going east.
1: 300, got it.
2: Ashcraft, you took the first pull off of where Will's at right now, right?

0: 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Stand down page, reference the scene flight request given stood down by medics on scene.
1: Stand to.
2: Sixty-three, just information. 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

0: Josh, do you want me to start doing 16 or 17 feet here again, or do you want me to just keep doing what we've been doing?
1: What, Ashcraft?
0: Do you want me to start shooting back to 16 or 15 feet, or do you want me to just keep doing 15?
1: Just keep doing what you're doing.
0: Simple.
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1: 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Post Rochester, 62, stay in Kiwanis.
2: 63. 62 is clear on Kiwanis.

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0: On my way, just turned off 27.
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0: 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CBS, this is another agency at 697 Cottonwood Court. Phoebe's advising she's going to be about 6 minutes out. It's going to be for the CS visit. They'll be in a GMC gray in color.
1: Dispatch 12, you can assign that to me. I'll be in wrong.
0: Claire, be advised that she did advise it'll be about 6 minutes until she arrives. She'll be in a gray GMC Terrain, gray in color.
2: Grand County is suicide threatened. 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Blue F-150 called a VA hotline. Said he was going to kill himself. He's broken down on the side of the road at this location. 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Grant County 1556.
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0: begins responding as possible. Since I threatened the hotline, TX back advise now he's going to be closer to the BP at South Junction. Just check the area.
1: Pilot truck heading west.
2: Even where the Bronx cut off, how far back do you want me to start?
3: Close to those rocks. You want me to come up and show you?
2: Oh, just tell me when to stop.
3: I think you're over it now. I think you got to go forward.
4: Aircraft, get as close to the rocks as you can so that oil's been setting.
2: That'll give me some time and I'll start as soon as I clear the rocks.
0: Responding, they're now saying that he can actually see the BP at South Junction.

0: Turn around.
1: Can you go down to 600? 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Can you grab him and then drop him at a intersection that's going to be open on your way back through?
0: 10 more.

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1: Clear. Still got a flyer down here in this little town of Merley or whatever it's called.
2: I'm on my way to get him.
3: Units listening stations, driving complaint, I-69 northbound from the 275 mile marker, white Sprinter van almost pushed CP off the roadway, signal 23, Huntington dispatch 1611.
4: Okay, thank you.

29 Special Attention, Huntington County, investigate reckless driving, northbound I-69 from the 275, northbound I-69, 275, a white Sprinter van, signal 23, almost pushed CP off the roadway, 30 Huntington County, 1611.

0: Medic 63 having emergency run 214 Erie Avenue, 214 Erie Avenue in Rochester, Medic 63.
1: Not getting that lucky.

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1: 63 is clear.
0: Clear, thank you. Medic 62, Rochester, please.

0: SIJ, you can assign that call to me on the route.
1: Clear. CP advised that the vehicle did leave. She's unsure of what direction, as they would have had to turn around in the cul-de-sac.
2: Margo is straight west on 224, buddy.
1: Well, the capture was that it had a Purdue back plate and front plate.
2: It's the last road to the right before you head out of town.
3: Has a dog. She's claiming to be an emotional support animal, but according to our policy, it does not qualify as so, and she is refusing to remove the dog from the hospital. Again, 2192.
4: Clear, dispatch.

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1: Copy.
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0: I was just getting back in line. I'm full.
1: Copy that.

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1: Clear and negative.

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0: Copy that.
2: Hey, we'll back into that a little bit.
3: Shocker.
2: I was supposed to say that out loud.
0: Loaded trucks coming from Markle. 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

0: 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I got 700 foot.
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2: 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Medic 31.
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1: You're welcome.
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0: 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How do you want your last stop closed?
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0: I just dropped this one off at 50 West, and I will be heading that way.
1: I bet that was Rob.
0: I think we still need one at 28th Street right there at the end of the bridge also.

0: Miami County Unit's report of a reckless driver, southbound 31 from 1350 North, southbound 31 from 1350 North, black BMW SUV, extreme signal 23, weaving in and out of traffic, center's clear, 1628.
1: All trucks coming from the quarry, please go straight to the chipper.

0: driver who's underbody on your body line blue, are you on here?
1: Yes, sir.
0: Alright, well, Decatur's Napa didn't have one of the mail ends, so I've got to run to Bluffton real quick. It's the only place that has one in stock.
1: I'll be here.
0: I'll find you.
2: Jared, are you loaded?
1: Sir.
2: Head for him. Gabe, High Street on your right, right before you get to that curve.

0: Trump truck, you got a copy?
1: Yeah.
0: Do you have a chain with you? If you do, what if you just take your jack that blade up and wrap a chain around it, and that might get it mobile.
1: I could run back and try that real quick.
0: Give it a shot. It should work as long as you have a chain to hold that up once you get it jacked up.
1: Okay, I'll try it. Thank you.
2: Right, 22-33, 10-42.
3: 22-33.
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0: We're in Rochester. Do you need us to head to your location or go to RFD?
1: We are good. We're going to be heading to Vermont here shortly.
0: Clear. Just thought I'd check.
1: Thank you.

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0: still wanting the truck stage east of you coming from Markle.
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2: Now all trucks come to the chipper.
1: Danport, that was my question 10 minutes ago.
0: Copy, thank you. Copy.

0: Can we just get four of the chipper right now? 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One. Two. 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Three.
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0: there a spot between the roller and a chipper to turn around, or should I turn around right here by this farm?
1: Turn to

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1: Yeah.
0: We're going to stop there at 200, where me and you talked about, but we'll see where you are on trucks, if we need to go past there quite a bit or not, so I'll help you make that judgment when we get down there.
1: Yeah, boy.
2: If you didn't tell us to go load up at Marco again, are we just supposed to go fill up or not?
0: Everyone needs to keep loading until Matt Gilbert tells you otherwise.

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0: pull up there, Crown. 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
1: Yeah, I'm an Indian.
2: 95-20. Last name Mitchler, M. Mary, I. Ida, S. Sam, H. Henry, L. Lincoln, E. Edward, R. Robert. First name Christopher. Common spelling. Date of birth 1978, 11-26. 1978, 11-26, white male. Signal 85, as long as he has a Class A CDL.
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1: 10-4.
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0: you want us back down here at 6:30 tomorrow morning, is that correct? Yes, please. Copy that. Unit 3 drivers, like you said, if you're not loaded, load Markle. Meet me back at the unit, and I'll give you further instructions for tomorrow.
1: Copy.
0: Also, make sure your trucks are fueled before you return back to the unit this evening, please.

0: Dragon O'Reilly.
1: Yeah.
0: Are you guys picking up flaggers?
1: I haven't been told to yet.
0: Oh, okay. I just wasn't sure. I'm at the end of it here, so.
1: Yeah, I mean, I haven't heard anything on the radio to pick up flaggers yet, so I haven't started.
0: Okay.
2: Dragon, you got a copy?
3: I do.
2: Flaggers can be picked up.
3: Copy that. I've got one with me, and I've got the one from 50 West, just west of Decatur, and then I'll get another one or two on my way back.
2: 10-4, get with Riley, and the one on the end flagger on the west end that we had replaced you, and have them get the rest of them.
1: I'm going to get to move this barricade real quick and then go pick up flaggers.
2: Yeah, Riley, you're good to get off the road.
3: Yeah, Riley, go ahead. And Pat, was that you asking about flaggers? If you see any, you can certainly pick them up as you get to them also.
0: All right, I'll head towards Decatur. I'm right here on 200.
4: Do we need to pick up our sign here on the going west? On 500 West.
5: Pat, you right there at the job site?
0: Yeah, I'm at the end of it, right at 200.
5: Let me find out if we're taking the truck to Walter or we're taking it back to Maroon.
1: Dragon, you got a copy?
0: Yeah, I'm here at 200. I'll start picking up guys till I'm full.
3: Yeah, go ahead, Brendan.
4: Do we need to pick up this sign here? Where I'm at, 500, where you left me?
3: I would say if you got room, go ahead and tip it down into the ditch right there, and then pull that truck over on the side road off the edge there. We'll be back through to figure out where it goes and all that.
4: All right, sounds good.

0: shock truck was.
1: What's up, buddy?
0: We tried using the air jacks. Those aren't working to get the scraper up. We tried using the crane just for a Hail Mary. That ain't doing it. So, yeah, our options are pretty much down to just running to go find that mail in for the hydraulic line.
1: Ten four.
2: You got to crack the lines loose that come out of the back of the cylinder on both sides of that belly plow, and then it will go up.

sure if you've already done that, but I've done it a lot at Unit 3. You got to crack both lines loose on those cylinders on both sides of the belly plow, put your jack under it, and then chain it up, and then it'll go up from there.

0: Austin, Brandon.
1: I'm not sure where Keegan is. Pat, you have Steven.
2: Am I live yet, Derek?
3: I got Keegan and Steve.
1: Johnny has Logan.
2: Yeah, good, Bart. I see you.
1: Yeah, Johnny has Logan. I got Rob. Ethan left early, right?
2: Yes, sir. Can you see me here? Yeah, you're good, Bart.
1: I think we have everybody at Dragon.

0: Dragon and Riley. Are you guys good then?
1: I believe so.
2: Yeah, I think we got everyone.
0: 10-4. I'll see you guys in the morning at Bluffton.
3: All right, I guess I'll see you guys back at Bluffton. I gotta fuel up.
4: .243
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Kennedy, is this Dr. Detail? Van Buren in line. They're advising they're near my kitchen co. White Kia and a white Chevy truck. No injuries.

0: stagger signs there at the intersection by one, leave enough room so that they can get in and out with cars, and just spread them out on the road right there.
1: Copy that.

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0: runway, Niagara Falls, 520.
1: 95522.
0: That is on inspection at the sales. This driver, he failed to obey the traffic control device, and I have to chase after him on the interstate. We're going to basically go to the 278 and then go northbound and then south to the scales.
2: Fortwind 2214, 1042, 1630.
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0: Clear. And 33, are you clear on Huntington?
2: 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Just took it out.
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2: Hey, does Doug have you starting early in the morning?
3: Nick told me, I haven't heard from Doug, but Nick said to me that apparently me, him, and Doug are all going to Fort Wayne in the morning. But I can call Doug, see if I can get him on the phone and ask him what the plan is.
2: Okay, that's fine. Just let me know, I guess.
3: Alright, I'll call him as soon as we're done with this.
2: Thank you.
3: Yeah.

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1: Go ahead.
0: It's going to be a welfare check. 110 North Union Quail Court, apartment number 172. CP's advising that her child's father resides there and contacted her requesting to know if the child was with her. He did not realize the child was at his home. He advised that he didn't remember picking her up. CP is worried that he, there may be some impairment, with like a child checked off.
1: Seems like I'm gonna make a drive.
2: Well, City only thing.
0: The mutual aid for Southwest Fire, 1625 Baker Drive, can disregard.
2: I got it clear.
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0: morning, folks. Channel guys responding on that 1050 PD, State Route 1 and Pop Road. State Route 1 and Pop Road, just north of a gray Jeep Grand Cherokee versus silver Dodge Ram minivan. Allen County at 1735.
1: You call on for Cameron?
2: Yes.
1: What's up, buddy?
2: Alright, we got the bottom end chained up. Are you wanting him to head back to Bluffton Shop? What are you wanting him to do?
3: Roy Bosco.
1: Have to go back to Bluffton.
2: Alright, you want him to pick up a different truck, or he's from Gas City, so I don't know how you're wanting him to get home or whatever he's doing.
1: Yeah, he can take one of my crew cabs back to Gas City.
2: Okay, sounds good.

0: West 12, I have a 29 by OLN on the mail half.
1: I do have that mailed information. He returns valid, Whitey.
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2: 4 and 22 AD, off duty employment, Kirk.
1: 22
2: AD. I'll be out the following receiver.
1: 22 AD.

have reported a reckless driver northbound State Route 25 from 375 South. Northbound State Route 25 from 375 South. It's going to be a maroon Chevy Envoy, unable to maintain lane for speed, Fulton County Clear, 1816.

Bluff County EMS, respond to 1200 North Meridian, crash detection. Bluff County EMS, respond to 1200 North Meridian, crash detection. We're on EMS K4 1818. Bluff County EMS, crash detection, 1200 North and Meridian. Bluff County EMS, crash detection alert, 1200 North and Meridian. You have the EMS KA4 1818.

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1: Rescue 6 and Route 1200 North of Meridian.
2: 7.
3: 30 eastbound on Wolf Road, getting on a passenger 190 FRAK Henry D. David, 190 FHD 2A Silver Sand.
1: Clear.

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0: 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I don't see any.
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0: 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Bluffin Fire 66.
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0: I just found a phone lane right in the middle of the intersection. Go ahead and page it, disregard for off-in.
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1: Get right. 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
1: 15.

0: Medic 73, 101 South Jefferson, Converse, 101 South Jefferson, Medic 73.
1: And one reported head injury, 341, 1824.
2: Badge 71, you can put that on us.
0: Clear.
3: Exiting northbound off ramp to DuPont. One reported head injury, authority Allen County, 1825. Unit 9, I'm transferring now.
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1: 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I've updated address for the mail.
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0: Yeah, I need to double check my calendar, but I think I'm sick tomorrow.
1: It's definitely warm enough. 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
1: Everybody steals our truck. 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
0: We can take that Chevy with the little tires.
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0: 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We're already, you know, already still working.
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0: Yeah, but we have three dump trucks with keys. 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
1: Sometimes I'm concerned about your thinking, Jeff.

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0: Station 1 Medical Assist, 1901 Coker Street, 1901 Coker Street, on a fall, 3-year-old, blood coming from the back of his head, 1845. Medic 32, emergency run, 1901 Coker Street, 1901 Coker Street in Huntington, Medic 32.
1: Think that, but then if you turn it around and laugh at it, you're still depressed, but now you're laughing too.

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1: Yeah.
0: 305 on a blue Toyota Sienna. Passenger 375 R Robert Tahim and Mary. 375 RKM.
1: Clear.
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1: Back and hit his head on the ground. She's advising the blood is pouring down his back.
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0: Last name spelling, M.A. Edward H. Henry, R. Robert, he is the first of Jade, Jayon, Adam, David, Edward. First check, middle of M. Mary, date of birth is 7:30 of 1993. 7:30, 1993, white female.
1: Reference difficulty breathing, all traffic on Ops 1, heading to dispatch 1848. 1209 North Wayne Street, 1209 North Wayne Street, Warren, medic 34. 34.
2: Return 23.

0: Jeff, how about you buy that GMC for me?
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2: Westbound US 30 in Maine, white Nissan Altima, Indiana passenger, 139 D. David, L. Lincoln, and Nora, 139 DLN.
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1: I don't believe so. I believe it's whatever I posted at.
0: And what might that be today?
1: Probably 45, because that's what the car is doing in front of me right now.
2: Huntington 836 is on scene.
3: 836.

0: gas better. Onward we go.
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0: I don't want to spin him out. Took the truck home, Jeff. Then you just got up in the morning and left with it.
2: I see you signed in and are taking the run. You're going to lot 22, lot 22.
3: Jeff, use the pedal on the right.
4: Medic on scene.
2: Clear.
0: Put it through the floor.
1: If I put this paddle any more to the floor, I'm going to pull a Fred Flintstone.
5: It's with an expiration of 2029. Current point zero, civil 80.
4: Clear.
0: Okay, I think he's
3: whipping
0: out on us.
3: I think so. This truck definitely doesn't have a governor.
1: This paddle is still pinned all the way to the floor.
5: 19.
0: Watch the hole on the right.

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1: Yeah, I was just thinking the same of you.
0: I just didn't want to put it in your grill.
2: Dispatch 1-10-42.
3: You know what? That's from Coffee and Law, the Jake Lightman.
1: I mean, it can't look any worse than the yellow.

0: as cool as cutting that deer in half.
1: I forgot you did that.
2: When I worked at the salvage auctions, there was a truck. The car in front of them hit the deer. It flew over top, hit right the roof line, and the deer's head was under the back seat of the truck.
1: That's a pretty good magic trick.
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1: DeKalb County, 4 Wayne Post.
0: My unit's inquiring if you have any troopers in the area of 6898 Front Street, 6898 Front Street, Spencerville. We had a 911 call, female crying, possibly thrown on the ground. My units are still far away.
2: Hey, get a move on. Let's go.
1: DeKalb County, I'll dispatch you.
0: DeKalb County's clear.
1: Either 19.
3: Eastbound Van Buren in line. Gray Cadillac, Indiana Trust. D Zebra, Y Young, D Charles, 225. DYC, 225.
1: Okay. Front Street, Spencerville, or DeKalb County, 1904.
4: Following 2023, I've been off.
1: 2223. Foreign Post, go ahead. I have a unit en route to the Spencerville address. DeKalb County's clear, thank you.
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3: Last name, Mark Quell. M. Mary A. Adam R. Robert. Q. Queen. New Union, E. Edward, L. Lincoln, L. Lincoln. First name, Jonathan, J. John, O. Ocean, and Nora, A. Adam, T. Tom, H. Henry, A. Adam, and Nora. Middle initial, A. Adam. Date of birth,
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1: I think 31. I'll need you in Warren. 33 nights when you signed in, I need you in Huntington. 1, current point 0, or short of corrective lenses, 780.

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0: Fulton County unit. Report of a reckless driver southbound on US 31, just past State Road 110. White pickup truck pulling a trailer with a lawnmower. Gathering more information now. Fulton County's clear, 1908.
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0: Spirit County Unit, Indiana State Police, have an alarm, 1743 South, 600 West, be a residential burglar alarm, showing zone, exterior garage motion, 1743 South, 600 West, Authority Grant Central, 1914.
1: Have a citizen assist, 112 South Chauncey Street, City Hall. TV's in the lobby. Advise you have some questions on the registration on that vehicle. You're wanting to speak to an officer.

Sunday 82, have a transfer out of Parque Casiasco, ER room 11, going to regional 3302. Sunday 82.

0: 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Rescue 4 in route, 218 wanted west.
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0: 43, I'm coming up on 300 West on 218. Do you need me to head to the station to grab anything, or do you just want me to make a scene?
1: No, it looks like we're going to be okay here. 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

0: 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Medic 91.
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0: 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Medic 81.
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3: I'm going to be out at the corner of Spencer and Line. Got a juvenile. Looks like he wrecked a bicycle.
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1: 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Looks like they sped up, trying to catch up.

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0: Island County, clear. Do you need another unit?
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